0: What are you crying about?
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4: 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I dream things that never were and say why not.
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0: In the news today, from the Strange and Weird Fact File, singer Michael Jackson sleeps in an oxygen chamber. The singer says that the hyperbaric chamber has the benefits of reversing the aging process.
1: Michael Jackson has a shrine. Michael Jackson has a shrine.

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0: Welcome back to, yeah, that's a Pepper Thing. First up, we've got Harrison wrapping his Dr. Pepper in a tiny quilt so it feels at home. Oh, how tender. That's a Pepper Thing! And over to Becca, who's whispering affirmations to her can.
1: You're sweet. You're unique. You're the best thing I ever poured over ice.
0: She swears it makes it taste better. It's not a science thing, but it's a Pepper Thing! Why do they all do it? All for that sweet, delicious, truly one-of-a-kind taste of Dr. Pepper. It's a Pepper Thing!

0: Welcome back to Yeah, That's a Pepper Thing. First up, we've got Harrison wrapping his Dr. Pepper in a tiny quilt so it feels at home. Oh, how tender. That's a Pepper Thing! And over to Becca, who's whispering affirmations to her can.
1: You're sweet. You're unique. You're the best thing I ever poured over ice.
0: She swears it makes it taste better. It's not a science thing, but it's a Pepper Thing! Why do they all do it? All for that sweet, delicious, truly one-of-a-kind taste of Dr. Pepper. It's a Pepper Thing!

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0: 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Shepherd, Laura Branigan, and Sylvia.
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2: 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Sylvia doesn't have a last name now, do you?
3: That's true. But why don't we do it this way? Age before beauty.
4: And the winner is...
2: You do it. You're the man. You're strong. All right, Thriller, Michael Jackson!
5: Can you hear me now? Again, I... I'd like to thank everybody. Thank you. I'm deeply moved by accepting this award. And it was so much fun doing the album Thriller, and I'd like to thank again Quincy Jones and Bruce Wadian, who is the greatest engineer in the world. And also Rod Temperton and James Ingram for writing PYT with Quincy Jones. Thank you. And again, my mother and father, who taught me so much. And

And again, I'd like to thank the disc jockeys who play the records, because if it wasn't for them, it wouldn't be heard, so. And I also would like to thank the public. Thank you very much.

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The very best of.

0: And the winner is Aretha Franklin. Wow.
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2: And the winner is... Oh, make me feel like the winner. Michael Jackson, beat it.
3: This is a wonderful... I'm clear. This is my... Oh, Bob Girardi. This is my sister, Latoya, and I'm so honored she's here. I didn't know she was going to bring this award to you. Working on Beat It was a great experience. I had so much fun doing it. And this is my director, Bob Girardi, who I chose to be. I put all my heart and my soul in my work, and I'm so honored and happy that I won this wonderful award. Thank you.

0: Hey, yo, yo, that's Michael Jackson.
1: Man, that ain't no Michael Jackson. That ain't
2: Mommy, it's Michael Jackson.
0: Oh, yeah, Mr. Jackson.

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1: And Mommy-chan.
2: Okay, Mommy-chan.
3: And Hero. Well, I would pick it up and then I might not put it in the right place, but she's getting her makeup done by our beautiful makeup artist.
0: We are heroes.
3: And we are
0: the set of Michael Jackson Ubisoft.
3: Yeah, new release
1: video
3: of
1: games.
3: Xbox
0: Michael
3: Connect.
0: Jackson Experience.
3: And there's going to be two commercials
0: during ABBC Season 6, so y'all better tune in.
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1: of Michael Jackson Experience video game.
0: Here is the set. It's pretty sickening. Where all the magic happens on that TV. Cameras. Playback. Miss Mommy. Hi.
1: Yeah, it's hot like
0: so
1: Africa.
0: Hot.
1: Like Africa.
0: Yeah.
1: Like a freaking African monkey.
0: We're dancing it up, Michael Jackson, and they have no air.
1: And but see those sun windows?
2: This is the best job ever to me. Because I can hear Michael's song like all day.
1: And we just get to play video games all day long. Mm-hmm. Can you imagine? Just dance and have fun all day. So.
2: Yeah. Just enjoy. Mm-hmm.
1: And then you'll see us again on the TV screen.
0: XOXO. Call yourself.
3: Hi, it's Rika from We Are Heroes. We're almost about done on set. We basically did all the filming. Now we have an interview left. It's really hot and sweaty in here, but the catering is bomb. Just having so much fun with this Michael Jackson Experience, and it's literally called The Experience, The Game. So the commercial is going to be out April 21st, running through ABDC, premiering on ABDC, the new season. I'm so excited. Check it out.

0: It's not Mike.
1: It's not Paul, so...
2: Oh! It must be me! Okay.
3: Andy, who's the winner?
2: Who's the winner? Wait a second. Aha! I wonder who is the winner. Beat it! Michael Jackson! Yay!
4: I didn't get a chance to speak last time. It's Michael's night. There's so many people in film that we should thank, very talented people, but it's Michael's night. As a director, I'm so happy to be blessed with the most magical talent alive today. Thank you so much.
5: Again, I'd like to thank everyone. I'm so moved and so honored again, and thank you very much. I love you all. And thank you, Michael Peters. You're a wonderful
4: Absolutely.
5: Person. Thank you.
4: Brilliant choreographer, Michael Peters. God bless you. God love you.

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0: to say before you go, you know, you did a real good job this term, and I guess I'm proud of you, you know. See how hard you're working.
1: Thanks. Thank you.
0: High five, my man. Take care.
1: Bye.
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0: 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By the time you roll back to see the fellas, you know what I'm saying?
1: Yeah, let's go.
2: Yo, you coming down later, right?
3: Yeah, I'll be down a little bit.
0: All right, don't worry about it, brother. Will we be here?
2: What, no school tomorrow?
3: No, man, I'm home. No school tomorrow.
2: All right.
0: Looking sharp, man. Looking sharp.

0: Yo, in college, what's your major, man?
1: This is high school. There ain't no majors.
0: Then what's your minor?
2: You guys are sick. Sick!
0: My man, Joe College.
3: Joe! Man, let's check it out, like, homeboy's poor, right? I mean, so, like, he stole poor. These, but, like, he couldn't afford no glass.
2: Man, man. The reason I took out the glass, man, is that when the paparazzi started snapping, I didn't want the reflection of the flash to get into my photo.
3: Hey, man, you be lying. You be lying.
2: I'm not lying.
3: Right.
2: Yeah.
3: That's right. Click. Hey, Foots, them rich boys up at Dustberry, man, they all wear gazelles.
1: They don't wear that up
3: there. Oh, what they wear? They wear turtle shell glasses?
1: That's tortoise shell.
3: Excuse me, brother.
4: Looks, I think we better go for a walk, man.
5: Got two?
6: Got money?
4: Yeah.
6: Got it.
4: All right.

0: Hunt's up. Yo, hunt's up, homeboy. I mean, we got victims out there waiting for us.
1: What? What?
0: Homeboy ain't home. Nah, see, he up at Doonesbury playing tennis with his turtle shells.
1: Yeah. Back off me, man. Back
2: Yo,
1: off.
2: Man, what's still down? You smell the Vic
1: Rampart? Back off me, man. Stop it.
0: Are you back? Or is that what they teach you up at that little sissy school of yours? How to forget who your friends are? Well, let me tell you something. I don't care what they teach you up there. You either down or you ain't down. So the question is, are you bad or what?
1: Leave me alone.
0: I said, are
1: leave
0: you
1: me
0: bad?
1: Alone. I'm tired of you messing with me. Stop it.
0: Are you bad?
1: Stop it.
0: Huh?
1: Leave me alone. Stop. Get out of my way. Move. You want to see who's bad? You want to see who's bad? Come on. Come on, let's do it. Let's see who's bad, man. Come on. Come on. Let's go.
3: Let's do it.

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1: No tengo chavo.
2: No chavo.
3: Move it, run! Move, run! Go!
4: What are you doing, huh?
3: Freeze!
4: You ain't down with us no more. You ain't down. You ain't bad. You ain't bad.
3: You ain't

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0: it this time, man.
1: I'm not paying for it.
0: No, I paid for it last time.
1: You're the one wanted to come here, not me. You wanted to come.
0: See, that's why I don't like going to eat with black people, because when the bill comes, they start tripping.
1: Yeah, that's why you paying for it.
0: Ooh. Look at that.
1: She look good, huh?
0: She look homeless.
1: Ooh,
0: that ain't right.
1: Oh my God.
0: That girl's a pretty young thing. Come here, girl.
2: She looking at me. That girl is mine. You know it.
1: Come on, man. Oh my God, Chris, that's it. That's the girl I've seen all day.
0: Come on. Hey!
1: Come here.
0: She needs a friend.
1: So pretty.
0: She needs somebody to hold. Hey, you forgot to pay today.
3: You pay it tomorrow.
0: Come on. Next time I see you, chop you here.

0: I can see her. She's standing on your side by the bar.
1: I don't know, man. I got a bad feeling about this. I think we should just beat it.
0: Hey, stop worrying and just follow me.
1: Seriously,
0: I got this.
1: This girl is dangerous.
0: I got this.
1: Man, come on!

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1: Trouble, you

0: 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No! Michael
1: Jackson! Michael Jackson!
0: Home of the weird.
2: I wonder if they caught him. Which way did they go? Look, Biff. There he is.
3: Hi, buddy. How about an autograph?
4: Would you autograph my tummy? What's the matter? You got no pen?
3: Let's get him. Come on, buddy. Just let me autograph. Come on.
4: My tummy's still.

0: are you, tin-horned, lily-livered, sad-winding snail?
1: Ah! You hairball! I'll never finish this movie! Who let him in? Isn't anybody in charge? Don't you know anything about show business?
2: I'm sorry.
1: My producer's doing this to me, isn't he? I asked for a bad guy, and he gives me Michael Jackson? I can't take it anymore!
0: Hey,
1: I quit!
0: Becker, you're gonna ruin my career! I'll show you bad!
1: What's going on here?
2: Sorry. I gotta go.
1: I'm trying to create a masterpiece.
0: Let's get the varmint.
3: To get a shot at this guy. He's tough to shoot.
0: Whoa! Hey, Songbird!
4: Hey, that's you!
0: I've had about enough of seeing you on my set! Okay.
5: I think he's in there.
3: Wait a minute, let me get around here.
6: I can't wait. I got my microphone. Yeah, we're gonna be able to get him.
7: Look over there! Look at that bunny!
8: Bunny, you're fine!
7: Hey, what?

0: me and my friend Spike, we were just... My friend, he was just... Spike, he was just here in a minute.
1: I need your autograph right here.

0: I'm bored.
1: I want to be entertained. Can my Pharaoh find some way to entertain his queen?

0: draw him to the lions.
1: Okay. 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

0: Michael, look, since nobody's watching, won't you show me how to dance?
1: Okay, what you do is spin, boom. Okay, do that. One, two, three, yeah. Okay. Okay. Then toes in, then out.
0: I'm full of muscle here.
1: Okay, let me see.
0: I don't know, man.
1: Yeah, that's better, but we're
0: that's dangerous, man.
1: Okay, now try this, let me see. Bow, bow, bow, bow, bow, bow, bow. Put all your energy into your finger. Boom, just throw it out like fire. Bow. No, lift this up.
0: Like that?
1: Yeah. Throw this finger here.
0: Oh, just the one? Okay.
1: Yeah, but make feel all the energy coming through your hand like a rocket come out of your finger. Right. Feel it. Hold it. Bam, just throw it out. it's almost like walking. Same system, but you're going back. Okay, go back.
0: But at the same timing, okay.
1: Yeah, because you're taking your weight and you're pushing it back. That's what creates the illusion. It's the weight shifting. Now, as this foot comes back, the other one goes up and
0: I think I got it.
1: Yeah, you did.
0: Yeah, all right.
1: Oh, yeah.
0: Yeah. He's too hard for me to.
1: That's a lot. Need a jam. Yeah, that's it. Yeah, you got it.
0: yeah, I got it. Ain't too hard for me to jam. It ain't too hard for me to jam.
1: Do this one.
0: Yeah. It ain't too hard for me to jam.
1: Ho.
0: It ain't too hard for me to jam.
1: You got it.
0: Yeah, I think it ain't too hard for me to jam.
1: Yeah.
0: It ain't too hard for me to jam.
1: Ho. You got it.
0: Wait, what's so funny?
1: We're going to play some basketball.

0: I'm sorry I didn't believe you. Can I ask you something?
1: What?
0: You know I like you, don't you?
1: Yes.
0: And I hope you like me the way I like you.
1: Yes.
0: I was wondering if you would be my girl.
1: Oh, Michael. It's beautiful.
0: Now it's official. I have something I want to tell you.
1: Yes, Michael.
0: I'm not like other guys.
1: Of course not. That's why I love you.
0: No, I mean I'm different.
1: What are you talking about? Are you all right?
2: Shut away!

0: Can we get out of here?
1: No, I'm enjoying this.
0: Well, I can't watch. Excuse me.
2: Scrawled in blood. What's it say? See you next Wednesday.

0: It's only a movie.
1: It's not funny.
0: You were scared, weren't you?
1: I wasn't that scared.
0: Yeah, you were scared.

Darkness falls across the land. The midnight hour is close at hand. Creatures crawl in search of blood to terrorize your neighborhood. And whosoever shall be found without the soul for getting down must stand and face the hounds of hell.

foulest stenches in the air, the funk of 40,000 years, and grisly ghouls from every tomb are closing in to seal your doom. And though you fight to stay alive, your body starts to shiver.

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0: Who's directing this?
1: You know, even maybe you could have them rolled up with some kind of pull it, like string that I could like pull them up.
2: You know, maybe things are kind of loose or something. You know what we're supposed to be doing?
3: Well, all I know is that Michael called me. I guess when he gets here, let me know what we're supposed to do.
4: Oh, you want it? Man, well, hey, I'm...
0: Hey, Mikey?
5: No, but I think Bubbles is here.
6: Oh, that's from the Cosby Kids. And, there's the guy in L.A. Law, see? And, there's the Incredible Hulk.
7: Yeah, you should see my hair in the morning before I wash it and comb it out. You do?
8: Yeah, I understand he wears disguises.
9: Really?
8: Yeah.
10: I think we should do the sequel to Jumpin' Jack Flash and Action Jackson.
11: All in one.
10: Yes, call it Action Jumpin' Jack Jackson.
12: Exactly which Michael Jackson are we talking about anyway?

0: where's Michael?
1: Hey! What is it? I gotta go, because they probably need me right now.
2: Hey.
3: Okay, everybody, that's a wrap.

0: Mantovani? No.
1: Michael Jackson!
2: Michael Jackson!
0: Home of the weird.
3: I wonder if they caught him. Which way did they go? Look, Biff. There he is.
4: Hi, buddy. How about an autograph?
5: Would you autograph my tummy? What's the matter? You got no pen?
4: Let's get him. Come on, buddy. Just let me autograph. Come on.
5: My tummy skills. Hey.

0: horn, lily livered, sad winding snail.
1: Ah! You hairball! I'll never finish this movie! Who let him in? Isn't anybody in charge? Don't you know anything about show business?
2: I'm sorry.
1: My producer's doing this to me, isn't he? I asked for a bad guy, and he gives me Michael Jackson? I can't take it anymore!
0: Hey,
1: I quit!
0: Beckerwood, you're gonna ruin my career! I'll show you bad!
1: What's going on here?
2: Sorry. I gotta go.
1: I'm going to create a masterpiece.
0: Let's get the varmint.
3: Forever to get a shot at this guy. He's tough to shoot.
0: Whoa! Hey, Songbird!
4: That's
0: I've
4: you.
0: Had about enough of seeing you on my set! Okay,
5: shh! I think he's in there.
6: Wait a minute, let me get around here. I can't believe it.
7: The door's opening! Make sure you're focused!
8: Oh, no! It's
7: just a stupid rabbit! We want Mike.
9: It's a stupid rabbit!
10: Get out of the way, rabbit!
11: Get out of there!
7: Yeah, he must be hiding.
12: Look over there! Look at that bunny!
13: Bad guy.

0: me and my friend Spike, we were just... My friend, he was just... Spike, he was just here in a minute.
1: I need your autograph right here.

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Met One Day in Your Life, I'll Be There en Ben. 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
1: The next song we're gonna do is one of my favorites. It's a ballad, and thank you. That's tea for my throat. One Academy Award and the Golden Globe Award. And to accompany me on this song is our guitar player, Bud Rizzo. Take a bow, Bud. Yeah. And if you want to sing along, don't be afraid to. Here we go.

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1: But Dad, this is the best part.
0: You are wasting your time with this garbage. Now go to bed.
1: Okay.

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1: Who's bad? Due to bad weather, I am a little hoarse tonight, but gonna try and do my best. The next song, I would like to dedicate it to all the lovely ladies in the house tonight. And from me, I'm gonna give it to you from my heart.

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1: Do you want to go way back?
0: Well, it depends on how far back you want to go.
1: Let me see. How about early 1970s?
0: Okay, that's fine with me.
1: You got it?
0: And if you want to sing along, feel free.
1: Here we go.
2: 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Two, one.

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Thank you. Thank you. We're gonna slow the pace down right now. We got one of my favorite songs, the title song of the new album we have out, entitled Destiny.

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0: for the first time ever on Blu-ray. Michael Jackson's Moonwalker. Gonna make it right. Bring home the king of pop and celebrate the moves. And Michael. In a series of short films created in a way only Michael could do. Just leave me alone. Featuring the full-length Smooth Criminal, where Michael must save his friends from the evil Mr. Big. And more. Who's bad? Also including a collectible photo booklet. Enjoy one of the most celebrated artists of all time. Look for Moonwalker for the first time ever on Blu-ray.
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my darkest hour, in my deepest despair, will you still care? 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